We're going to continue with one from the movie Janwas, done by Kishore Kumar again, but this time he's teamed up with Sapna Mukherjee, and the song is Tera Saath Hai Kitna Pyara. Let's enjoy on Lemon Radio.

So we're going to continue and preview the three songs to reveal the movie for today. And today the first song was done by Lata Mangeshkar, Aya Aya Atiyari Pe, Aya Aya Atiyari Pe. Let's listen to a preview of Lata Mangeshkar.

So the next one I have played was done by Lata Mangeshkar. So in other words, she got a triple play for this movie soundtrack. Soundtrack set. And this one is Mar Diya Jaye. Lata Mangeshkar with Mar Diya Jaye. Our second song from our song set.

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As I said, she have a triple play with our movie feature song set. And this one is Sona Le Jare. Sona Le Jare. Here is the voice of Lata Mangeshkar with a toast set, toast song from our movie.

0: Yes, so these are the songs from the movie Mera Gaon Mera Desh. Mera Gaon Mera Desh mean my village, my country. Is from the year 1971. Mera Gaon Mera Desh, my village, my country. And it's from the year 1971. So congrats to everyone who has guessed it. So I hope you enjoy the songs I have chosen in my song set. And I got one more to play for you. But before we go to that next song, we have a little synopsis prepared. Also, a little movie trailer. A little trailer from a little part or a little scene from the movie will be played out. So do enjoy the synopsis and the movie trailer.
1: Mera Gaon Mera Desh, trans, my village, my country is a 1971 Indian action drama film. An ex-convict comes to a village and decides to take on a dreaded bandit who has terrorized the region. Directed by Raj Khosla, written by Akhtar Romani, screenplay by G. R. Kamath, story by Khosla Enterprises Story Department, produced by Lekhar Khosla, Bolu Khosla. Release date 13th August 1971. Running time 151 minutes. Cast. Name of actor role portrayed: Dharmendra as Ajit, Asha Parekh as Anju, Vinod Khanna as Abba Singh, Lakshmi Chhaya as Manibe, Ayumth as Haw Older Major Jaswant Singh, Asit Sen as Motumal Drunk, Sudhir 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Plot. 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After completing his sentence, the jailer asks him to approach Jaswant Singh for employment, and so he does. Jaswant asks him to help him with his farming work. Ajit meets Anju Asha Parekh, lead female, and both fall in love. Ajit hears of Abba Singh Vinod Khanna, a dacoit who is terrorizing the surrounding community, and Ajit decides to take on Abba. In retaliation, Abba abducts Anju and instructs Ajit to come unarmed. Ajit decides to follow these instructions. However, as soon as he reaches Jabbar's hideout, he too is captured and at the mercy of Abba and Munni Lakshmi Chhaya, who has been scorned by Ajit. And it is now up to her to decide Ajit's fate. Do enjoy the music and the movie Mera Gaon Mera Desh. Until next time, Namaste.
2: Ye Rajasthan hai. डाकू आए और चारों तरफ भगदड़ मच गई। डर और घबराहट। ये हैं वो लोग खूनी और खतरनाक, और इनसे टकराने वाला एक बहादुर नौजवान इंतकाम।

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1: Yes, so Doors, that's the synopsis and a little preview from a trailer, Mere Gaon, Mere Desh. We're going to continue with one of the more popular songs, a duet by Mohammed Rafi and Lata Mangeshkar, and the song is Kuch Kehta Hai Yehi Sawan, Kuch Kehta Hai Yehi Sawan. Here is some... Here is our next song from the movie Mera Gaon, Mera Desh.

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1: Yes, you are listening to Sangeet Ki Awaaz, the voice of music. I'm Samaru, presenting to you Bollywood music. In this song set, we're going to have some classic, a couple devotional to close off. So we're going to start up this song set with the voice of Kishore Kumar, and the song is Yehi Kya Bhool Bhulaiya, Yehi Kya Yehi यही क्या भूल भुलैया. लेट्स एंजॉय द वॉइस ऑफ किशोर कुमार.
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She is, they call her the Nightingale as well, Lata Mangeshkar. And the song is Angre Leke Prem Jawani. Here's Lata Mangeshkar.

Oh yes, we're gonna continue with the next one by the by this one of a quadruple voices. Asha Bhosle, Usha Mangeshkar, Hemlata, Muhammad Rafi, and the song is Chanda Ko Dhamdame, Chanda Ko Dhamdame. Let's enjoy Chanda Ko Dhamdame on Lemon Radio.

That's it for me for today. I just got two more songs to play for you. So, again, thanks everybody for logging in, listening. I hope that you enjoy the program. Enjoy the music of Sangeet Ki Awaaz with me, Samaru, on the number one station on the World Wide Web. That's Lehman Radio. Hope you enjoy it. My two songs for closing. The first one is by Anuradha Podvar. And the song is Budido Mashadade. Budido Mashadade. That's by Anuradha Podvar. And the second one is done by Ishwar Pandit, Sneha Suresh, and Ankita Joshi, and the song is Ma Saraswati Sharade. And I'm dedicating this one to Asha Kamachi and to Anika Nika. So I dedicate these two songs to both of them, the one by Lata Mangeshkar and the one by Akesh Pandit and the rest of them. So until we meet tomorrow evening for your musical vibes, so enjoy the rest of the program, and we'll meet tomorrow evening. And to each and every one of you, love, peace, and blessings. Sita Ram to each and every one of you.

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This is the Lisa London Show, Inside the Quiet Storm. She is I am she, Lisa London, that is me. And indeed, it will be my privilege and my pleasure to spend the next few hours with you playing the best in smooth R&B and classic Quiet Storm. Good evening, family, and welcome to another edition of the show. I trust that you all are well, healthy, and blessed. And I'm excited about tonight because I'm doing something that I've never done before, and that is showcasing a brand new artist. Her name is Krista J, and baby, when I tell you she is bringing the heat, she is bringing the heat. And tonight inside the show, we're going to hear her new single, Unkept Promise, also featuring Robert Curry of the group Day 26. And you know, it's got a real smooth and grown and sexy vibe to it, to which, you know, I then ask you, what is the most appropriate libation to go with grown folks music? Yeah, y'all already know it's a brown liquor moment. Yes. And with that, I say it's gonna be kind of right tonight. So you know how we do right about now. Time to run that hot bubble bath or shower, slip into something a little more comfortable, pour a glass of your favorite libation, and just chill with me inside the Quiet Storm.

out my window and I see the storm, baby. Stormy weather made me wanna get together with you. Stay with you under the worst conditions. Lay with you in multiple positions. Anticipate precipitation. Now can you handle it, baby? 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

0: Baby, when I tell you this is some grown-up-ish right here, and no, grown doesn't always mean sexy or salacious, but there is a certain level of maturity when you can sing about adult situations and circumstances, especially when you've been through some things, had your heart broken a time or two, fallen in and out of love once or twice, and especially when you've been through some things and caught some feelings. But I think one of the things that is most impactful is when you've had to let feelings go. But I digress. Up next, family, I am so excited for you to hear this next artist. Her name is Krista J. And when I tell you she's got next, please, please believe it. Although I'm going to let her introduce this next song, and I know you're going to love it. So without further ado, ladies and gentlemen, this is Krista J.
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Yes, just a total grown folks vibe over here. That was music from Raheem Devon featuring Kenny Ale and HMP. It's called Let's Fall in Love. Also in that set, we heard from Toni Braxton, Usher and Summer Walker with Good Good, Ella May, Snow Allegra, Beyonce, and starting off that set, Miss Krista J with Unkept Promise. And if you like that track, I'd encourage you to head on over to iTunes and get the single and let it just marinate in your spirit. Trust me, we will be seeing and hearing a lot more from Miss Krista J. And as a matter of fact, I like the song so much, we're going to play it again. So call somebody, call anybody, call everybody, you know, and tell them to stay tuned. But up next, we're going to get back into this mature music and our brown liquor moment with a little Maxwell. He calls it Simply Beautiful. It's a remake from an old Al Green classic. And I must say, Maxwell does it justice.

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Again, the name of the artist is Krista J, and the song is called Unkept Promise. And you know, I love it because it fits in perfectly with the grown and mature vibe we've got going on tonight. And of course, any time is a good time for a brown liquor moment, but I digress. And if you want to hear more music from Krista J, make sure you check out the video on YouTube. And also, head on over to OlliWopMusicGroup.com and click on the link for Indie Artist Spotlight and learn more about this talented young lady. And let's like, subscribe, and share, family, and show this young lady some love. Up next, this is Tyrese from his latest project, Beautiful Pain, and the song is called Love Transaction, Inside the Quiet Storm.

0: Now, if you've been listening to this show for any amount of time, then you already know how much I love, love, love me some Jodeci. And to that end, you know, I just have to hear something, a little something, from KC, JoJo, Mr. Dalvin, and Devontae Swing. And, you know, now I feel better. But I must say, this music paired with my brown liquor of choice, a nice VSOP, it's, you know, a smooth and mellow kind of groove. And I like it. I like it a lot. And it's a little off the beaten path of the usual Quiet Storm classics. But, you know, to get something you've never had, you have to do something you've never done. And what I can say is that I have never broke a new artist, and it has been my absolute pleasure to feature music from Miss Krista J tonight. And in case you missed it, yes, I'm going to play it one more again. That means I'm going to play it again. Just because I can. How about that? But back to the grown folks vibe, this is Bobby Valentino with Slow Down, Inside the Quiet Storm.
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1: This goes out to you.
0: I know I see you like a thousand times, but every day still feels like the first day. This is dedicated to you.

0: No Danny Boy.
1: Oh, what's no Danny Boy, huh? You happy this morning, huh?
0: Huh, come on, man.
1: What?
0: You watch the restaurant. Yeah, I use the old school car and go on a date.
1: Do not play no rap music in my car.
0: Is it cool if I play some pop?
1: Oh, that's already a CD player. I may let you
2: to the world as it's been.

0: Well, that is my time for this evening, family. Thank you all so much for tuning in and spending a little quality time with me tonight. And I had a good time tonight. It was nice just to listen to some grown folks' music with some maturity and depth. And you know, it really made me think about some people, some places, and some things. And more importantly, it made me think about some choices that I've made over the years, some good and some bad. But at the end of the day, what's done is done, and life goes on. And to that I say, you know, don't live with any regrets. No shoulda, woulda, coulda. You know, you did what you did, you said what you said, and guess what? We're still here to see another day. And as the elders would say, good Lord willing, and the creek don't rise. But to that I say, don't wait for the creek to rise. Never wait for things to get worse. I say, learn to swim. How about that? And I'll let you all marinate on that. And no, that was not the BSOP talking. Well, maybe just a little. You know, people want to get all philosophical when they've been sipping. I'm just saying. Until next time, take care. Be blessed. Be a blessing. And take love wherever you go.
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1: Each and every day, we interact with people from all different shapes, sizes, colors, religions, beliefs, educational level, whatever category or classification you may want to fit them into. 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Live your life to love as I live mine to love you. Don't give in to the hate. Give in to love. Well, it's time to begin our time together by issuing a storm warning, not due to bad weather, but for what occurs between a grown man and a grown woman. Let's begin.

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I'm your main man, Tony Hall, right here on Storm Warning. 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And if there's something you want to hear or an announcement you want to make for an upcoming special event, you can hit me up by email at stormwarninginfo@yahoo.com. Or you can call my request line at 844-588-4239 and leave me a message. Let me know what it is and I'll do my best to get it on the air. Hey, we started off this first hour of Storm Warning with music from Thundercat, a tune appropriately entitled Show Either Way. And we came back with Cool and Clean, a tune entitled Dream. So keep it locked in right here on Storm Warning. The quiet before the storm.

of Storm Warning. I'm your main man, Tony Hall, bringing you the best in today's hit music. We started off this beautiful song set with a tune from Brian Culbertson and one from Richard Elliott, who redid a remake of a song from Kool & The Gang entitled Summer Madness. Up on Deck is a tune from Steve Cole, just asking you to stay a while. So since he's asking, why don't you just go ahead and keep it locked in right here on Storm Warning. The quiet before the storm.

This is such a crazy feeling, though. I don't want to get too attached, but I feel like I already am. My mind's telling me one thing, but I guess I should listen to my heart.

14 minutes left in this first hour of Storm Warning in the Background, a classic from a group entitled The Barquets, a tune called Anticipation. Him, your main man, Tony Hall, up next on deck. It's music from Miss Beverly Knight, entitled In Time, right here on Storm Warning. The quiet before the storm.

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We're just about at the end of our first hour together, but don't worry, I'll be back at the top of the hour with more of the smooth sides of the best of today's hit music, right here on Storm Warning. The quiet before the storm.

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1: 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And be sure to tell me your name and where you're calling from. In the background, here's music from Demetria, a tune entitled Easy, right here on Storm Warning, the quiet before the storm.

kitchen side rings an alarm, strumming like a guitar. Did I take it too far? Just wanted to show the type of things I do for the boy.

tuned to the best and the smooth sides of today's hit music in the background, transgressing space and time with music from the Amsterdam Connection, doing a remake of a tune originally done by Stevie Wonder entitled Creepin'. Up next on deck, here's music from Miss Paula Letang entitled I'd Be Lying, right here on Storm Warning. The quiet before the storm.

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1: 24/7 bringing you the best of the smooth sides of today's hit music. It's 17:17 on the downside of the hour, and I'm your main man, Tony Hall, with you on Storm Warning. You can catch this thing each and every week, same time, same digital source. So go ahead and keep it locked in. We've got more great music in store for you right here on Storm Warning. The quiet before the storm.

0: background is music from Boys to Men, a tune entitled The Color of Love. Here's a song from one of the greatest voices of our time, Mr. Phil Perry, a tune entitled Heaven's Away. Right here on Storm Warning, the quiet before the storm.
1: Hey girl, I know you've heard the saying, you're miles and miles away. But when it comes to me and

I wish there was a way that I could make you understand how much distance there is between us and how much I want to be your man. So, if you could find a way to just...

a smooth side 13 minutes before the end of our second hour of Storm Warning with yours truly, Tony Hall. This thing happens each and every week, same time, same digital source. Here's music from Mr. Brian Simpson, right here on Storm Warning. The quiet before the storm.

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1: 5 minutes before the end of this hour, and it's about time to go ahead and fade this thing straight to gray. But no worries, there's time for just one more song. I've enjoyed our time together, but all good things must eventually cease to be. 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Or you can call me up on the request line at 844-588-4239. So until the next time we share time, it's your main man, Tony Hall, right here on Storm Warning. As always, one love, love, love, one groove. I wish you

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The Sunday Jazz Experience with George Benson and On Broadway. Today, George is turning 83. He was born in Pittsburgh, Pennsylvania. George started singing when he was just 8 years old. Do you?

had a chance to see George Benson, my goodness, back in 2007 down in Oklahoma City. And that still, for me, is the absolute best jazz concert I have ever attended. Let's do one more from this great artist, this great musician, George Benson, on his 83rd birthday. Here he is with Affirmation on the Sunday Jazz Experience.

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1: 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On the show today, we will feature tracks from two new CDs as jazz guitarists are in the news. Chris Standring is in with Time of Change, and Norman Brown has Authentically Norm. I will have smooth jazz news for you around the bottom of each hour. Here are just some of the stories I'm following this week. Knoxville, Tennessee gets a new smooth jazz radio station. Saxman Tom Braxton has released a new album, which we will feature next week here on the show. And saxophonist Harold Dawson is preparing to release his debut project. Coming up on Friday, Dave Koz is turning 63 years old. He was born in the San Fernando Valley area in California. It's Dave Koz now, and anything's possible on your Sunday

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Here's Aaron Neville. People Get Ready. The guest artist with him is David Sanborn.

Well, spring officially arrived at 9:46 a.m. on Friday morning. So as we head towards Smooth Jazz News, I thought this would be an appropriate song. Here's Bill Evans, and Spring is Here on your Sunday Jazz Experience.

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Connie's has been serving us our favorite Mexican food now for over 62 years. They're at 20.

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6: WJZF is at 91.5 and is known as Knoxville's Flavors, which Clay operates from his home. The station is picking up jazz fans as listeners who are enjoying the new on-air sound. And a collaboration that is nothing short of amazing will feature Pat Metheny and Al Di Meola and more of the biggest names in jazz, as they will be playing in London this year. The shows will take place throughout the spring and summer, giving fans the chance to witness some of the most influential players of our time in person. For example, Pat Metheny will play 3 shows in July, and Al Di Meola will perform shows in June. That's a check of the latest news this time. Steve Bauer, the jazz man on the Sunday Jazz Experience. 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

Vincent Ngala on the Sunday Jazz Experience, and it is what it is. I'm Steve, the Radio Jazz Guy, with you live every Sunday morning from 9 a.m. until 12 noon Central Time here on The Legend. I get to play this incredible music for you, and I love doing that. The new CD from Chris Standring, which came out this past Friday, is titled Time of Change. Got some songs for it for you to hear right now. First is one called A Good Game, new from Chris Standring.

0: We are listening to Chris Standry, his new CD, A Time of Change. And Chris told me once how he got interested and started in music.
1: Music got interested in me much before I got interested in it. And what I mean by that is that I think sometimes, you know, music sort of, or things choose you rather than the other way around, especially when you get to start at such an early age. And I started around 6 years old playing a classical guitar, and I even had toy guitars for every single birthday before that from age two. And I actually remember it, you know. So I was obsessed with the guitar for some bizarre reason from a very, very early age. And I actually know a lot of people that happened to as well. In 1980, I took a year off from school, and I came out here just to bum around and take a year off, you know, and sort of deliver pizzas, as it were, you know, which I did do.
0: Oh my goodness, okay.
1: Yeah, and I lived in Los Angeles for about 9 months, just literally just doing nothing but saving up a little bit of money to buy a new guitar and watching these fabulous players play locally, and it just got under my skin, so I went back to music college at the end of that year for 3 years, stayed in London for the next seven, and during that whole 10-year period, I was literally looking for all kinds of excuses to get back here. And I eventually did. In 1991, I made the big move after several reconnaissance trips.
0: Back to the CD from Chris Standring, Time of Change, from that new album. This is All the Good Times.

I'll have more from this Chris Standring CD next hour, and we'll also get into the new Norman Brown CD, Authentically Norman, as well. This is Ultra Blue with Storm on your Sunday Jazz Experience.

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7: The Great American Songbook is a great place to be, and we travel to that place each week at this time. It was 65 years ago when Sinatra's self-founded record label, Reprise Records, and the first single to be released on the new label was Sinatra doing Second Time Around. Love.

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Good morning. I'm Steve the Jazz Man. 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Norman Brown, a great talented guitarist, has a new CD called Authentically Norm. And I'm about ready to play several songs from this new CD for you. It came out this past Friday. So right now, here's the title track, Norman Brown, Authentically Norm, the Sunday Jazz Experience.

0: We are listening to Norman Brown, his new CD, Authentically Norman. And Norman talks about growing up in Kansas City.
1: Kansas City, Kansas. I grew up there. It was a beautiful experience growing up there, man. People ask me about that, and I always said there were no distractions. I got a chance to practice a lot. It was great, though. No, absolutely. And I used to go to Wichita because I competed in the NAJAZZ, National Jazz Education Association of Educators. They had a regional competition yearly for the local high school musicians. I would go up to Wichita and spend a nice weekend every year, compete in that. It was a lot of fun. It was amazing where I grew up on 7th Street in Kansas City. There was about a 5-block radius, north, south, east, and west around me. And it was nothing but musicians, man. I mean, across the street, there was a family that played everything. Next door, a drummer down the street. A couple of young people played bass and guitar. Organist around the corner, you know what I mean? Gospel group on the next block. It was like two sets of twins. It was incredible. But I saw my brother playing one day in the living room, and it blew my mind. So I wanted to play. I used to sneak and play his guitar. So I did that for about a year, and he busted me one day. And he said, man, play me something. I played a little Jimmy I was trying to work on. And he said, wow, I didn't know you wanted to play it. He said, play anytime you want to play it. And that started it. He was kind of my champion. He and my family, as a matter of fact, my entire family, they were all supporting. But he in particular got me on the guitar, eventually got my father to buy me one for myself, and bought me my first real guitar, Gibson Les Paul Custom.
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0: The program is designed to engage and inspire the next generation by connecting them with the arts. A biopic about jazz, blues, and pop vocalist Dinah Shore is moving forward, with Danny Glover serving as the executive producer. With her strong determination, Washington was able to transcend the expectations placed on black women and to blaze a trail for those that can't.

0: name after her. No release date has been announced yet. And that's the update this time. Steve Bauer, the Jazz Man, on your Sunday Jazz Experience. 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
0: It's Final Friday this week, and at Walker's we're featuring blues. 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And then on Saturday night, it's Indigo Soul, R&B, and Neo Soul music. And then the late show features the Martin Bowie Trio, as they will keep the vibes going. 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

The latest there from Steve Oliver on the Sunday Jazz Experience and Dancing in the Sand. Peter White is a guest artist on that track with him. Back to the CD I'm featuring today from Chris Standring, Time of Change. Chris was with us here on our stage back in 2017. From his CD, Time of Change, here he is with Where Were You When?

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One more song now from Chris Standring, the new CD, Time of Change. This is Remember the Day.

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1: Coming up in just a couple of minutes is the Rock to Jazz Connection, and next hour, more songs from our featured CDs that we have today. 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
3: It's the countdown to summer. Welcome to the R&B Juke Joint. I'm your host, Kayla Sean. And what feels more like summertime than when somebody loves you back? It's so good, right? Here's Teddy P on the Juke Joint.

0: seeds of hope.
1: It's the countdown to summer here inside the R&B Juke Joint. I'm Kayla. And what feels more like a cookout during the summertime than Strawberry Letter 23?

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You, your aunt, your grandmother, your mother, your father, everybody. Push play at the cookout and don't stop the music.

It's the countdown to summer here inside the R&B Juke Joint. The bops that get you invited to the cookout, like this one. Here's Outstanding by the Gap Band on the Juke Joint.

Nice. It's officially the countdown to summer. Welcome back to the R&B Juke Joint. I'm Kayla, and we're doing cookout vibes, aka the songs that were being played in your household that let you know it was time to wake up on a Saturday and clean up. Like this one, Ain't No Stopping Us Now on the Juke Joint.

The R&B Juke Joint can now be heard on Amazon Music. So if you got Prime, click follow. It's officially the countdown to summer. So let's ease into the emotions with Best of My Love on the R&B Juke Joint.

It's officially the countdown to summer right here inside the R&B Juke Joint. I'm Kayla. What version of this track do you prefer? Beyoncé's version or the original? Here's Before I Let Go.

It's officially the countdown to summer here inside the R&B Juke Joint. I'm Kayla. Tell your cute single uncle who wear that same linen outfit to every cookout. I said, hey, here's Marvin. Gotta give it up on the Juke Joint.

It's officially the countdown to summer. I'm Kayla. And what feels better during summer than a track from the legendary Mr. Wonder? Here's Stevie with All I Do on the Juke Joint.

It's the countdown to summer, and you're deep inside the R&B juke joint. I feel like during summer, at the cookout, at the family reunion, at the gathering, the songs that have transcended generation to generation are more celebrated. Like this track from the 80s by the Gap Band. Here's Yearning for Your Love on the juke joint.

Take out your cell phone, go to Instagram, type in at the R&B Juke Joint. That's the letter R, the letter N, and the letter B, and click follow.

0: You're deep inside the R&B juke joint, and around here, it is officially the countdown to summer. More of your cookout bops coming up next. Keep me locked in.
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It's the countdown to summer. Welcome back to the R&B Juke Joint. I'm Kayla. And when planning a cookout, we're usually worried about five things. Who's DJing? Who's making the potato salad? Who's on mac and cheese? Who's on the grill? And who's frying the fish? Here's Footsteps in the Dark by the Isley Brothers on the R&B Juke Joint.

It's officially the countdown to summer here inside the R&B Juke Joint. I'm Kayla. And Evelyn Champagne King is definitely going to give you a bop for the cookout. Here's I'm in Love on the Juke Joint.

This is the R&B Juke Joint, and when people think about Luther Vandross, I think they immediately gravitate to his ballads, but he had a couple of bops as well. Here's Bad Boy on the Juke Joint.

It is officially the countdown to summer. You're deep inside the R&B juke joint. I'm Kayla. Quick question. Which R&B crooner is your favorite, Luther or Teddy P? Here's Close the Door.

0: It's officially the countdown to summer. I'm Kayla. And this time of year, brunch and mimosas leads to the day party. The day party leads to the night party. And before you know it, you're definitely out all night long. Here's the Mary Jane Girls on the Juke Joint.
1: Hey, boy. Would you meet me on the roof tonight?

It's the countdown to summer right here inside the R&B Juke Joint. I'm Kayla, and I have to be honest. I'm not a fan of synchronized dance routines, but what else gets the electric slide started faster than this track? Here's Candy by Cameo on the R&B Juke Joint.

0: It's the countdown to summer, and the R&B Juke Joint can now be heard on Amazon Music. A tribute to Mary J. Blige, a tribute to Luther Vandross, Chris Brown versus Usher, the greatest love songs of all time, a tribute to Blue Eyed Soul, you name it. If it's R&B, I got you. That's Amazon Music. We're streaming.
1: Chaka, chaka, chaka, chaka, gone. 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Chaka, gone. Chaka, gone.

Nice. You're deep inside the R&B Juke Joint. I'm Kayla, and I live in Jersey. So when summertime rolls around, we got 100 days at best to enjoy this good, good weather. Day parties, cookouts, and good music. Like this track. Here's Encore by Cheryl Lynn on the Juke Joint.

It's officially the countdown to summer. I'm Kayla, you're deep inside the R&B juke joint. And before radio, I was a bartender in my former life, so I'm definitely the one that's going to pull up with the mystery punch that get everybody right. Here's Love Come Down on the R&B juke.

Yep, I said it. I was a bartender in my former life on Old National Highway in the ATL. Catch that. You're deep inside the R&B Juke Joint. We're counting down to the summer with good vibes and good music. Here's Funkin' for Jamaica.

Nice. It's officially the countdown to summer right here inside the R&B Juke Joint. I'm Kayla Sean, and I just wanted to create an episode that felt good, felt like a cookout, felt like the moment. Please enjoy it. Stream it on Mixcloud and Amazon Music. And be sure to follow me on Instagram, okay? That's at the R&B Juke Joint, the letter R, the letter N, and the letter B. Thanks for listening. Until next time.

Good afternoon. Welcome to another exciting Jazz Cafe right here on your radio. Keith Wonderboy Gardner here. It's going to be an exciting time inside of the cafe. 30 days of Keith has begun. Yes, it has begun. 30 days of Keith. Hit me up on my Facebook page, Keith Marcellus Gardner. Keith Marcellus Gardner. 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Carl Marcellus, GARDMARCELLUS. And the Instagram, wonderboy.gardner. wonderboy.gardner. Yes, I did put my Instagram back on my phone. So there you go. And the telephone number here on the comment line, 804-310-1665. 804-310-1665. However, no pictures. Solid buzz music right here inside the Jazz Cafe.

That means from Bob Baldwin and comedian Keith Wonderboy Gardner inside the Jazz Cafe on your radio. Thank you very much for listening to this exciting jazz on this exciting afternoon. Here's more music for you. This one is from Third, Fourth, and Breakout right here on the Cafe. Good afternoon.

This one, Doc Powell, lead back. Keep one boy going around inside of JFK on your radio. Thank you very much for tuning in to the good music here, the Spoof Jazz on your radio. Here's some more good music here for you. This one is from the Ink Spot, If I Didn't Care, right inside of a Jazz Cafe.

if I didn't care. Honey child, more than words can say. If I didn't care, would I feel this way? Darling, if this isn't love, then why do I thrill so much? And what is it that makes my head go round and round while my heart just stands still so much? If I did-

Here's the Greenwich Montana right here in front of me. It's 26 minutes after the hour. 26 minutes after the hour. I'm Keith with the Boy Gardner. Thank you very much for listening to the Jazz Cafe on this exciting radio station. Coming up on the other side of the break, got some more exciting music for you. Got some Stevie Wonder and some more good jazz. So those are going to stay right here. And I will return with some more music.

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4: There were two big NFL trades Monday. The Cleveland Browns sent star defensive end Myles Garrett to the LA Rams for pass rusher Jared Verse and draft picks. The Browns will get a first-round pick in 2027, a second-rounder in 2028, and a third-round pick in 2029. New England and Philadelphia made a trade. The Eagles sent wide receiver A.J. Brown to the Patriots in return for a first-round pick in 2028 and a fifth-round pick in 2027. WNBA, the Dallas Wings beat the Seattle Storm 79-56. Minnesota over the Phoenix Mercury 111-77. Courtney Williams had 30 for the Lynx. In baseball, Milwaukee pounded San Francisco 16-2. Detroit nipped Tampa Bay 10-9. And Arizona beat the LA Dodgers 4-1. Other winners, the Marlins, Royals, Twins, Rangers, Mariners, and Rockies. Hall of Famer and former NBA player and coach Rick Adelman has passed away. He was 79 years old. Ty Miller, Power Sports.
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6: Hey, it's Tiny, and you're listening to the Jazz Cafe with my father, Keith Wonderboy Gardner. Be safe.

That's Mitty from Fatburger. Good news. Keep wonderful and garden right inside the Jazz Cafe on your radio. Thank you very much for tuning in to the good music here. Here's some more good music here for you. This is Groovin' right here on the Jazz Cafe with Peter White on your radio.

That was some good music there from Lee Jones. No, that wasn't Lee Jones. That was Peter White. And did I play Lee Jones? Did I play Lee Jones? Because if I didn't, well, we're going to play Ben Tankard. And so this one is called Absolutely on the Jazz Cafe.

0: calling to my town right here on the Jazz Cafe. 56 minutes out of the hour. I'm Keith Wonderboy. Going to thank you very much for listening to the Jazz Cafe on this exciting afternoon. Coming up on the other side of the break, got some more exciting music for you. And we're going to start the next hour off with some music from George Howard. Yeah, we're going to start the next hour off with some George Howard. So let's go to stay right here. Be right back, y'all. This is the Jazz Cafe. I'm Keith Wonderboy Gardner. Be right back.
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1: I'm Jerry Scott. Political primaries today in six states: New Jersey, California, New Mexico, Iowa, South Dakota, and Montana. Columbia, South Carolina, 61-year-old convenience store owner Rick Chow acquitted in the 2023 death of 14-year-old black teen Cyrus Carmack Belton, chased from Chow's store, accused of stealing four bottles of water, shot in the back. Prosecution admitting the teen armed with a gun, never though threatening anyone with it, that it fell to the ground during the chase. Now this Power News update: a divided Supreme Court siding with a black Mississippi death row inmate accusing a white prosecutor of intentionally illegally striking potential black jurors from his trial. There was only one black juror on Terry Pitchford's 2006 trial and the murder of a shopkeeper. Federal judge says pending an upcoming hearing in 10 days, the Trump DOJ can take no steps whatsoever, officially creating and operating a controversial $1.8 billion slush fund benefiting purported Biden DOJ victims. Saying it's Congress's decision only, a federal judge ruling Mr. Trump's name illegally added to D.C.'s John F. Kennedy Center for the Performing Arts. The judge as well temporarily blocking Mr. Trump from closing the Kennedy Center. In protest of Israel's expanding military offensive in Lebanon, Iran suspending negotiations with the U.S. on ending the war with Iran, and the Pentagon declaring its press office now a classified space inaccessible to journalists. DOD saying nothing inappropriate with the move. The space now reserved for DOD speechwriters. I'm Jerry Scott on the Power News Radio Network.
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3: The house fire investigation in Roanoke is being closed after the fire marshal's office determined the man who lived in the house intentionally set it on fire.
4: Officials say 56-year-old Michael Stephen McClintock poured gasoline throughout the home before igniting it last Friday. The incident caused extensive damage to the home, displacing one family and leaving neighbors without power. WSET reports that McClintock, who suffered extensive burns, died from his injuries, and the investigation has concluded with no determined motive. I'm Katie Gray.
3: The federal government is out with a new Medicaid work requirement guidance for states. Mark Mayfield explains.
5: It's a set of rules that will have an impact on the health care of millions of Americans while giving state governments some idea of how to implement changes to the safety net program. Centers for Medicare and Medicaid Services Administrator Dr. Mehmet Oz will be giving an update on the new rules at a White House briefing on Tuesday.
3: I'm Rebecca Hughes.
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6: Partly sunny for today with an afternoon high 70 to 75. Mostly clear tonight, 50 and sunshine around 80 degrees tomorrow. Tomorrow night, clear skies and cool, not as cool as tonight with a low in the mid-50s. And sunshine warmer on Thursday, 85. Sunny, hot Friday, 90. Mostly sunny around or just above 90 on Saturday. And more sunshine Sunday, upper 80s to around 90. I'm staff meteorologist Bill Jackman on the Virginia News Network.
7: Seven degrees right here in Richmond, Virginia.
8: Hi, I'm Ashley, and I'm the Jazz Cafe. If you want some coffee, come to my place, the Jazz Cafe.

minutes from George Duke. And the after dinner drink, keep one boy on the right inside the Jazz Cafe on your radio. Thank you very much for tuning in to the good music here on this exciting afternoon. Here's some more music here for you. This is Marvin Pryor, and this one is called When the Time is Right on the Jazz Cafe.

news from Mary Meadows, Wishing on a Star. Keep Wonder Boy Gone the Rain inside the Jazz Cafe on your radio. Thank you very much for tuning in to the good, exciting jazz on this afternoon. Here is some more good music here for you. This one is by Art Van Damme, That Old Feeling on the Jazz Cafe.

0: according to my time, right inside the Chats Cafe on your radio, 28 minutes after the hour, 28 minutes after the hour. I'm Keith Wonder Boy Gardner. Thank you very much for listening to this. This is good, exciting music on this radio station. Yeah, really do appreciate you guys listening to the Jazz Cafe every weekday. Yeah, really do appreciate you guys listening to the Jazz Cafe. Coming up on the outside of the break, got some more exciting music for you. Got some Phil Tokyo. But right now, we got some sports.
1: June has a few initiatives to recognize, one of which is National Candy Month. But is candy any good for you? While indulging in your favorite sweets can bring a sense of happiness and comfort, consuming too much of anything can be harmful, candy included. Candy contains lots of sugar and other additives, like preservatives and chemicals to keep the high shelf life. So eating more than a few pieces of anything each day can render harmful effects, such as type 2 diabetes, dental problems like tooth decay and cavities, weight gain and obesity, high blood pressure, and more. It's recommended to keep added sugar consumption at 10% or less of total daily calories. And if that's difficult to manage, consider using an app to track your intake. Keep that sugar low and stay healthy with Black

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1: There were two big NFL trades Monday. The Cleveland Browns sent star defensive end Myles Garrett to the LA Rams for pass rusher Jared Verse and draft picks. The Browns will get a first-round pick in 2027, a second-rounder in 2028, and a third-round pick in 2029. New England and Philadelphia made a trade. The Eagles sent wide receiver A.J. Brown to the Patriots in return for a first-round pick in 2028 and a fifth-round pick in 2027. WNBA, the Dallas Wings beat the Seattle Storm 79-56. Minnesota over the Phoenix Mercury 111-77. Courtney Williams had 30 for the Lynx. In baseball, Milwaukee pounded San Francisco 16-2. Detroit nipped Tampa Bay 10-9. And Arizona beat the LA Dodgers 4-1. Other winners, the Marlins, Royals, Twins, Rangers, Mariners, and Rockies. Hall of Famer and former NBA player and coach Rick Adelman has passed away. He was 79 years old. Ty Miller, Power Sports.
2: 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Now, where's my drink?

Captain Mills from Ramsey Lewis, Brazil. Go keep Wonder Boy going right inside the Jazz Cafe on your radio. Thank you very much for tuning in to the good music here on these stations here. Here's some more music here for you. Kim Waters and The Ride right inside of a Jazz Cafe.

got Ms. Walter Beasley and Free. Keep wondering what going around inside the Jazz Cafe on your radio. Thank you very much for listening to this good music here on this exciting afternoon. Here's some more good music here for you. This one is from Count Basie, the 1 o'clock jump on the Jazz Cafe.

going through my time right inside the Jazz Cafe. 5 minutes away from the top of the hour. 5 minutes away from the top of the hour. I'm Keith Wonderboy Garner. Thank you very much for listening to the Jazz Cafe on this exciting afternoon. Got some more exciting music to play for you. But we're going to have to let Static X Radio Dance Reloaded go at the top of the hour. And everybody else is going to get some more jazz. We're going to get some music from... I'm looking at something. Oh, this is Marcus Anderson. That's who's on the other side of the break. So don't go nowhere. Stay right here. I'm Keith Wonderboy Gardner. And this is the Jazz Cafe. Be right back, y'all.

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1: I'm Jerry Scott. Political primaries today in six states: New Jersey, California, New Mexico, Iowa, South Dakota, and Montana. Columbia, South Carolina, 61-year-old convenience store owner Rick Chow acquitted in the 2023 death of 14-year-old black teen Cyrus Carmack Belton, chased from Chow's store, accused of stealing four bottles of water, shot in the back. Prosecution admitting the teen armed with a gun, never though threatening anyone with it, that it fell to the ground during the chase. Now this Power News update: a divided Supreme Court siding with a black Mississippi death row inmate accusing a white prosecutor of intentionally illegally striking potential black jurors from his trial. There was only one black juror on Terry Pitchford's 2006 trial in the murder of a shopkeeper. Federal judge says pending an upcoming hearing in 10 days, the Trump DOJ can take no steps whatsoever, officially creating and operating a controversial $1.8 billion slush fund benefiting purported Biden DOJ victims. Saying it's Congress's decision only, a federal judge ruling Mr. Trump's name illegally added to D.C.'s John F. Kennedy Center for the Performing Arts. The judge as well temporarily blocking Mr. Trump from closing the Kennedy Center. In protest of Israel's expanding military offensive in Lebanon, Iran suspending negotiations with the U.S. on ending the war with Iran, and the Pentagon declaring its press office now a classified space inaccessible to journalists. DOD saying nothing inappropriate with the move. The space now reserved for DOD speechwriters. I'm Jerry Scott on the Power News Radio Network.
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3: The house fire investigation in Roanoke is being closed after the fire marshal's office determined the man who lived in the house intentionally set it on fire.
4: Officials say 56-year-old Michael Stephen McClintock poured gasoline throughout the home before igniting it last Friday. The incident caused extensive damage to the home, displacing one family and leaving neighbors without power. WSET reports that McClintock, who suffered extensive burns, died from his injuries, and the investigation has concluded with no determined motive. I'm Katie Gray.
3: The federal government is out with a new Medicaid work requirement guidance for states. Mark Mayfield explains.
5: It's a set of rules that will have an impact on the health care of millions of Americans while giving state governments some idea of how to implement changes to the safety net program. Centers for Medicare and Medicaid Services Administrator Dr. Mehmet Oz will be giving an update on the new rules at a White House briefing on Tuesday.
3: I'm Rebecca Hughes.
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6: Partly sunny for today with an afternoon high 70 to 75. Mostly clear tonight, 50, and sunshine around 80 degrees tomorrow. Tomorrow night, clear skies and cool, not as cool as tonight with a low in the mid-50s. And sunshine warmer on Thursday, 85. Sunny, hot Friday, 90. Mostly sunny around or just above 90 on Saturday. And more sunshine Sunday, upper 80s to around 90. I'm staff meteorologist Bill Jackleman on the Virginia News Network.
7: 71 degrees right here in Richmond, Virginia.
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had music from Richard Groove Holmes, When I Grow Too Old to Dream. Keep on the boy going around the Jazz Cafe on your radio. Thank you very much for tuning in to the good music here on this exciting afternoon. Here's some more good music here for you from Govey and Walking on Cloud right here inside of the Jazz Cafe.

0: Scott Mills and Darren Ron, Forget Me Not, Keith Wonderboy, God in the Rain, Tidy Jazz Cafe on your radio. Thank you very much for listening to the good music here on this exciting morning. Here is one from Ben Crosby and Carolina in the Morning on the Jazz Cafe.
1: Nothing could be finer than to be in Carolina in the morning. No one could be sweeter than my sweetie when I meet her.

quarter through my time right here inside the Jazz Cafe. 26 minutes after the hour. 26 minutes after the hour. Keep Wonder Boy Gardner here on the Jazz Cafe. Thank you very much for tuning in to the cafe on this exciting afternoon. 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Scott Marcellus, GARDMARCELLUS. And the Instagram, wonderboy.gardner. wonderboy.gardner. And of course, that telephone line is wide open. 804-310-1665. Coming up on the other side of the break, got some music from Tony Monaco on the other side. Don't you go nowhere.

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4: There were two big NFL trades Monday. The Cleveland Browns sent star defensive end Myles Garrett to the LA Rams for pass rusher Jared Verse and draft picks. The Browns will get a first-round pick in 2027, a second-rounder in 2028, and a third-round pick in 2029. New England and Philadelphia made a trade. The Eagles sent wide receiver A.J. Brown to the Patriots in return for a first-round pick in 2028 and a fifth-round pick in 2027. WNBA, the Dallas Wings beat the Seattle Storm 79-56. Minnesota over the Phoenix Mercury 111-77. Courtney Williams had 30 for the Lynx. In baseball, Milwaukee pounded San Francisco 16-2. Detroit nipped Tampa Bay 10-9. And Arizona beat the LA Dodgers 4-1. Other winners, the Marlins, Royals, Twins, Rangers, Mariners, and Rockies. Hall of Famer and former NBA player and coach Rick Adelman has passed away. He was 79 years old. Ty Miller, Power Sports.
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That's me from Grover Washington Jr. Black Frost, Keep Wonderboy going right inside the Jazz Cafe on your radio. Thank you very much for tuning in to the good music here on the cafe. Here's some more good music here for you. This one is from, looking right at it. Let's go here. Here we go. This one is by Rick Braun, Pooh Dancer, right inside of a Jazz Cafe.

That's music from Greg Manning and Sugar and Spice. Keep Wonder Boy Gardner right here inside the Jazz Cafe. And sounding good, too. I mean, really sounding good. Sounding good. And what am I going to play here? I'm going to play David Sanborn. And I'm going to play one called Listen Here right here on the Jazz Cafe.

0: to do it for me. I've enjoyed playing the exciting music for you on the Jazz Cafe on this exciting afternoon. I really do appreciate you guys. Yeah, 30 Days of Keith began on yesterday, and it continues until the month of June runs out. So there you go. Thank you very much, Beverly and Al. Nope, not Al this evening. It's Beverly and Sam and Randy, Felicia, and the fine folks at Static X Radio Dash Reloaded for letting me run my mouth on the microphone and play some exciting music for you on these exciting radio stations. I will be back tomorrow at 12 noon Eastern, 11 a.m. Central, 10 a.m. Mountain, 9 a.m. Pacific to do it all over again here on the Jazz Cafe. I'm Keith Wonderboy Gardner saying take care! And as one of them would say very graciously,
1: and be safe!

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0: 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Hey, I'm Tony Hall, your musical bartender for this evening, and I'll be serving up all your grooves ice cold. So hang on, fam, you are in for a bumpy ride.
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0: 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As you can tell, it's all about the groove tonight. Started out with music from Earth, Wind, and Fire, a little thing called Let's Groove Tonight on deck. Here's Archie Bell and the Dells, a thing called Let's Groove, right here on Memory Lane.
1: Hi, everybody. This is Archie Bell, and these are the Dells from Houston, Texas.

Come on now. Out of sight. You see that lady over there with that short dress? 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

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Hey, it's currently 26 minutes inside the hour, riding the groove until the wheels fall off. Hey, I started off the four-track groove with the pulsating sounds of Heat Wave, followed by the Fatback Band with 100% Groove. Hey, then I dug deep, real deep in the crates and pulled out a classic by Jeanne, A Little Thing Called Groove Thing. Right now, on deck, a tune that set the airwaves on fire. It's music from the late Grover Washington Jr., entitled Play That Groove For Me, right here on Memory Lane.

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Hey, I'm Tony Hall, your musical bartender, and I'll be serving up all your grooves ice cold. In the background, music from a huge groove, a little thing called Born to Groove. Also this hour, we heard music from a group called Pleasure. We heard from Guy. Man, we've got so much good music in store, so stick around for the top of the hour for that second hour of Memory Lane.

Welcome back to our second hour of Memory Lane with yours truly, Tony Hall. I'll be your musical bartender for this evening, serving up all your grooves ice cold. In the background, music from Tony Jackson, a little thing called Stepping Out of the Groove. Go ahead and keep it locked. I've got great music in store for you on deck. 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

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On deck, it's the mayor of Stone City himself, Mr. Rick James and the Stone City Band, right here on Memory Lane.

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On deck, here's one of my favorites from back in the day. The group called Slave, the song Slide, right here on Memory Lane.

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I've got time for one more song this hour, and what better way to close this groove thing out than with a song coming off of our request line? And that's at 844-588-4239. The name of the song? Smooth Groove. Right here on Memory Lane.

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And joining him is multi-instrumentalist Gary Smoot with Let's Dance. 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So let's get busy.

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2: 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You have been a big part of our growth. 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

0: and bubbly on flute. That was Kim Scott with Back Together Again. 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I'll tell you, this weekend we are keeping the jazz fires burning. We want to ensure that you have your weekly dose of exceptional music to enhance your weekend and your week. 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Thank you for always allowing us to jazz up your weekend. Set 2, that's coming up next. 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I'm Tina E.
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And joining him on saxophone, Judah Seeley with Nighttime. 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And, of course, kicking off set two of this hour, Grammy-nominated singer, songwriter, producer, the late, great Brandon Williams with In Love. 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

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It's the Smooth Jazz Weekend, and that was singer-songwriter Erin Stevenson with Smooth Soul. You can find out more about her at erinstevensonmusic.com. And, of course, coming out the gate in set three of this hour, on trumpet, Ryan Matanyo, featuring Phil Denny with Love Crash. Check him out at ryanmatanyo.com. Closing out the show today on guitar, we have Roland Gresham, covering the King of Pop from 1982 with Human Nature. You can find him on Facebook at The Roland Gresham. While you're there, be sure to like us on Facebook at Smooth Jazz Weekend. It's been an honor, an absolute pleasure. I'll see you next weekend. I'm Tina E.

Hello, hello, hello. Good evening, good morning, good afternoon, good day. Wherever in the world you are, welcome to your musical vibes. I am Samaru. I'll be here for the next 3 hours playing you the best of your musical vibes. Today, our musical vibes will be focused on 80s groove. Yes, music from the 80s. Music you groove to, music you slow dance to. So if there's any song or request you would like to listen to or to send out to somebody, all you can do is call, text, WhatsApp me on 1-868-386-5611. That's 1-868-386-5611. Or you can message me on Messenger at Steve Samaru, or you could message me on Twitter/X at

0: is a unique style of groove. Those where the modern hits are really born from the 70s and the 80s. So we're going to groove the 80s today. So we're going to start off with a classic by, well, loved by many. This one is done by Brenda Russell and Joe Espose, and the song is Piano in the Dark. Brenda Russell and Joe Espose for Piano in the Dark. Hope you guys enjoy the music. Welcome to each and every one of you to your musical vibes on Lehman Radio, the number one station on the World Wide Web. 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

I was corrected. It's Joe Esposito. Joe Esposito and Brenda Russell with Piano in the Dark. We just going to continue, keep on playing the music for your listening pleasure. So we're going to have now Climax and Miss You. Let's enjoy on Layman

Yes, that was On My Own there by 1 minute. Yes, you are listening to Layman Radio with me, Samaru, presenting to you the best of 80s groove. And now we're going to continue now with... Yes, that was Patti LaBelle. And now we're going to continue with Alexandra O'Neill. And the song is If You Weren't Here Tonight. Let's listen to Alexandra O'Neill.

Yes, that was Alexandra O'Neill with If You Were Here Tonight. We're going to continue with O'Brien, You and I. Here is O'Brien for you on Lehman Radio, the number one station on the World Wide Web.

Oh yeah, it is good. We're going to continue now with Luther Vandross and the song If Only for One Night. Let's enjoy.

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1: 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I am Samaru, entertaining you with 80s group. But we're going to take a little break from the 80s for one track, for a request. This one is for Jennifer. Jennifer, I hope you enjoy this one by Celine Dion. My Heart Will Go On, just for you. Do enjoy.
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3: Yes, welcome, welcome, welcome to the second hour of your musical vibes with me, Samaru. Today we are grooving the 80s, known as 80s groove. I would like to acknowledge some listeners. I would like to say best wishes to Asha Kamachi, who's logged on and listening. Also to Jennifer, who's also logged on and listening. And my good friend Anika, a.k.a. Nico. Blessings to you as well. And also logged on and listen. Also to Uncle Harry, to Auntie Ramdev. Blessings to you. May that divine Lord shower you with choices. Blessed. Those are what you call loyal listeners. Uncle Harry and Auntie Ramdev. Also to my good friend Glenn, a.k.a. Bestie. Greetings to you. Blessings as well. Also to who again is there? To anybody else who's logged on and listening, divine blessings to each and every one of you who are logged on and listening. And I hope that you are enjoying the music and the program here on Lemon Radio, the number one radio on the World Wide Web. We are going to continue with some more 80s grooves or 80s vibes. And we're going to continue now with Atlantic Star, and the song is Secret Lovers. I know this is one of Kamachi's favorite. So I do hope you all will continue enjoying for the next couple hours. So let's start it off with Secret Lovers.

0: Yes, that's Ready for the World, Let Me Love You Down, Oh Love You Down. We're going to continue with some more 80s vibes. And this one is done by
1: Let Me Love You Down.
0: Roger, and I Want to Be Your Man. So let's enjoy Roger on Lehman Radio 80s Vibes.

0: Oh, yes, we're going to continue with some more vibes, but we're going to take a little break from the 80s for a requested song. We're going to request this song to Anika. Anika won't hear Fergie, Big Girls Don't Cry. So, Anika, do enjoy on Layman Radio with me, Samaru.
1: Congratulations. 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
1: 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I am entertaining you with 80s groove. I'm going to start off this half of the program. By the way, welcome to the second half of your musical vibes. I'm going to start off with requested music. This one is for Glenn, a.k.a. Bestie. And this one is done by New Edition. And the song is Earth Angel. Very good choice, I must say, my brother. So do enjoy on Lemon Radio with me, Samaru.
2: 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Here's a listener request.

Oh yes, that was requested music there for Glenn. Hope you enjoy that song, buddy. We're going to continue with George Michael and the song One More Try. Let's enjoy George Michael.

0: Yes, that was George Michael. We're going to continue with our double play request. The first one is by yes, so we get a little problem here, but we're going back. We had to climb the list, the whole playlist. Oh yes, so we are listening to your musical vibes on Lehman Radio with me, Samaru, and we're going to continue with the double requests. I can't find it. I'm looking for it. Right, we back on track. You have to go back half of the list. Yes, so we're going to continue with the double request. As I say, we're going to start with Richard Mark, Endless Summer Night, and then we're going to have Eric Carmen, Hungry Eyes. Two beautiful track as usual. Good choices again, buddy. So do enjoy on Lehman Radio.
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Yes, that was requested music there, Eric Clapton, Hungry Eyes. We're going to continue with the voice of Taylor Dame and Love Will Lead You Back. Let's enjoy.

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1: Oh, yes, beautiful music there. That's Taylor Dame. Love it, Need You Back. We're going to continue. I press that button. We're supposed to press it yet, but I'm not going to press it back again. We're going to continue with some requested music. This one is for Asha Kamachi. This one is by Toto. And the song is I'll Be Over You. So let's enjoy Toto, I'll Be Over You.
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3: 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So we're going to continue with some more 80s track to start up this third and final hour. Hope you guys are enjoying the music with songs like this one by Champagne and How About Us. What do you think about that? So let's enjoy Champagne, How About Us.